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0: 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She won't answer. Looks like her rapid SOS was running down towards 3rd Street, behind those buildings.
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14, welcome. There's a Caitlin Kennedy in the lobby. I'm assuming it's in reference to this

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Priority will be taken.

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Good. The caller is the mother. She tried to rip the cigarette out of his mouth, and he left the scene, and now she's upset that he left because he's an adult, but he has mental health issues, and he has no shoes on. But she locked the door behind him.

Joey and Nora, born in 80. Is clear, valid, good.

disconnected with the caller. He is threatening the other subject over 911, stating he's going to beat him up if he comes outside.

Utility. Be advised, registered owner is attached. Clear, valid, no stop, no conviction.

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Have a

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1: Address before. 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
1: Ten four, cancellation.
0: 10-4, I have you at 4 minutes.

westbound in the eastbound lane near Hennepin. I-80 westbound in the eastbound lane near Hennepin. A black or dark gray Dodge Mini-4.

I'm on the phone with a 10-year-old child advising mother and father on fighting. The father's intoxicated, trying to throw things outside. Thank you.

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0: 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Being around the post. Surely cool.
1: Sorry, I cut you off after en route to post.
0: I was just telling you it's cold.

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0: Paul 10, 10 for Cheyenne, please.
1: Falcon, Victor 3.
0: Victor 3.
2: 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ISP was requested.

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